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16: This is WOW Weather.
17: Tonight will be cloudy with possible showers and a risk of thunderstorms, low of 19. Tomorrow we can expect it to be cloudy with possible showers continuing throughout the morning, high of 26. And Tuesday, sunshine with a high of 26.
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4: This is WOW Weather.
5: Tonight will be cloudy with possible showers and a risk of thunderstorms, low of 19. Tomorrow we can expect it to be cloudy with possible showers continuing throughout the morning, high of 26. And Tuesday, sunshine with a high of 26.
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14: Tonight will be cloudy with possible showers and a risk of thunderstorms, low of 19. Tomorrow, we can expect it to be cloudy with possible showers continuing throughout the morning, high of 26. And Tuesday, sunshine with a high of 26.

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7: Tonight will be cloudy with possible showers and a risk of thunderstorms, low of 19. Tomorrow we can expect it to be cloudy with possible showers continuing throughout the morning, high of 26. And Tuesday, sunshine with a high of 26.

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4: Today will be cloudy with possible showers and a high of 26, feeling more like 34. Tonight we'll have clear skies with a low of 15. Tomorrow we can expect some sunshine with a high of 26. And Wednesday, possible showers with a high of 24.
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2: This is WOW Weather.
3: Today will be cloudy with possible showers and a high of 26, feeling more like 34. Tonight we'll have clear skies with a low of 15. Tomorrow we can expect some sunshine with a high of 26. And Wednesday, possible showers with a high of 24.
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4: 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I'm Mark Hansen. 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
2: Today will be cloudy with possible showers and a high of 26, feeling more like 34. Tonight we'll have clear skies with a low of 15. Tomorrow we can expect some sunshine with a high of 26. And Wednesday, possible showers with a high of 24.

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3: Today will be cloudy with possible showers and a high of 26, feeling more like 34. Tonight we'll have clear skies with a low of 15. Tomorrow we can expect some sunshine with a high of 26. And Wednesday, possible showers with a high of 24.

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4: The Omimi Legion Dance featuring the Montana Sky Band will be held on Saturday, August 22nd from 7 till 11. I'm Mark Hansen. 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
3: This is WOW Weather.
4: Today will be cloudy with possible showers and a high of 26, feeling more like 34. Tonight we'll have clear skies with a low of 15. Tomorrow we can expect some sunshine with a high of 26. And Wednesday, possible showers with a high of 24.
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8: The third annual Treescape Chemung Lake Triathlon in support of the Bell Rotary Club is back. 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I'm Mark Hansen. 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
4: This is WOW Weather.
5: Today will be cloudy with possible showers and a high of 26, feeling more like 34. Tonight we'll have clear skies with a low of 15. Tomorrow we can expect some sunshine with a high of 26. And Wednesday, possible showers with a high of 24.
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10: 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I'm Mark Hansen. 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
1: Good morning. Mainly cloudy today with a 30% chance of showers early this morning. A high of 25 will feel like 30 with the Humidex. I'm Richard Evans. Here's what's happening in Peterborough. Week two of a trial involving a former Pete's Billet will be getting underway in Peterborough Superior Court. The case centers on a Billet who had been charged with sexual exploitation and distributing sexual material for the purpose of facilitating sexual exploitation. The accused was first arrested back in February of 2024. None of the allegations have been proven in court and a publication ban is in place. Ontario Special Investigations Unit is investigating after an OPP vehicle was involved in a three-vehicle collision in Kawartha Lakes. The crash happened shortly after 2 p.m. Friday on Highway 35 in Somerville Township. Three people, including an officer, were injured and taken to hospital. Police notified the SIU, which has invoked its mandate and taken over the investigation. Meantime, the OPP, Durham Regional Police Service, and the Trenton Joint Rescue Coordination Center have joined forces to locate a missing 73-year-old pilot. David is described as 5'7", with black-gray hair and a mustache. He took off from Oshawa Airport Friday morning around 8:30 a.m. and was expected to land an hour later. David was flying a blue and yellow single home-built aircraft, and officials say his travels usually take him south of the city to Kawartha Lakes and north to Lake Scugog. The Mark's All Hands on Deck Food Drive returns this week, supporting Kawartha Food Share. 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
1: 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In sports, the MSL final gets underway tomorrow night as Peterborough heads to Six Nations. A couple of scores out of the CFL: Winnipeg over Ottawa 23-21, Edmonton beat Toronto 42-12, and Hamilton over Saskatchewan 26-19. In Major League Baseball, the Yankees beat Toronto 4-3. With the loss, Toronto now sits one game back of the final wild card spot in the American League. I'm Richard Evans with the news that keeps you connected to where you live. Peterborough's three-day weather next.
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14: Cloudy today, becoming a mix of sun and cloud this afternoon. A high of 25 will feel like 30 with the humidex. For tonight, clear, fog patches developing after midnight, a low of 13. For Tuesday, sunny skies and a high of 26. And for Wednesday, a mix of sun and cloud with a 60% chance of showers and a high of 24. Right now, it's 18 degrees. Today's UV index is 6 or high. 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

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Time is flying, isn't it? Hope your day's off to a great start.

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You're going to need that number later for One Versus 100 coming up before 7. 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There once was a time and there once was a

0: 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Here's what's happening in Peterborough.
1: Good morning. It's Felicia here with what's coming up over the next 48 hours. It's everything you need to know. On Tuesday, Hutchison House is hosting another Scottish tea event. From 1 to 4 p.m. at the museum, come out and enjoy tea and scones along with a complimentary tour of the 1840s stone house. Also on Tuesday, the city is reminding residents that the deadline for August large item pickup is 4:30 p.m. today. In local sports, the Century 21 Lakers will be in Six Nations at 8 p.m. Tuesday evening. You can get all the details on these events and more at ptbotoday.ca. Just click the 48. In the newsroom, I'm Felicia Massey, and that's what's happening around town. Peterborough's three-day weather, next.
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8: This is Wow Weather.
9: Cloudy today, becoming a mix of sun and cloud this afternoon. A high of 25 will feel like 30 with the Humidex. For tonight, clear, fog patches developing after midnight, a low of 13. For Tuesday, sunny skies and a high of 26. And for Wednesday, a mix of sun and cloud with a 60% chance of showers and a high of 24.

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1: Doors open. Peterborough is going to return on September the 12th, offering a rare look inside 12 sites known for their architectural heritage. The free event goes from 10 a.m. until 4 p.m. We had the opportunity to catch up with Chair Stuart Hamilton.
2: We also have a lot of people in the community that are excited about their properties. And again, whether it's an accounting firm who owns a building, or sometimes it's an engineering firm, you know, they're excited about where they go to work every day and they want to be able to showcase it to the public.
1: If you want more details, you can check out ptbotoday.ca. In the newsroom, I'm Jordan Mercier. Peterborough's three-day weather, next.
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5: Cloudy today, becoming a mix of sun and cloud this afternoon. A high of 25 will feel like 30 with the Humidex. For tonight, clear, fog patches developing after midnight, a low of 13. For Tuesday, sunny skies and a high of 26. And for Wednesday, a mix of sun and cloud with a 60% chance of showers and a high of 24.
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0: Good morning. Mainly cloudy today with a 30% chance of showers early this morning. A high of 25 will feel like 30 with the Humidex. I'm Richard Evans. Here's what's happening in Peterborough. The second week of a trial involving a former Peterborough Pete's billet is set to continue in Peterborough Superior Court. The accused is facing charges of sexual exploitation and distributing sexual material for the purpose of facilitating sexual exploitation. The accused was arrested in February 2024 and has pleaded not guilty to the charges. A publication ban is also in place. The SIU is investigating a collision involving an OPP cruiser in Kawartha Lakes. Emergency crews were called to Highway 35 in Somerville Township shortly after 2 p.m. Friday for a three-vehicle crash. Three people, including a police officer, suffered injuries and were transported to hospital. A 25-year-old man is facing a charge following an alleged assault at Warkworth Institution. Northumberland OPP say officers were called shortly after 5 p.m. July 10th after a staff member was allegedly assaulted by an inmate. The staff member was taken to hospital with non-life-threatening injuries. Following an investigation, officers took the man into custody August 8th. The Mark's All Hands on Deck food drive is back this week in support of Kawartha Food Share. The annual event brings the community together to collect thousands of pounds of food and hundreds of dollars for local families. Interim General Manager Mackenzie McElwain says this is a key fundraising time.
1: At the warehouse between the summer months, you know, our donations are not as plentiful as they normally are in our more busier months. And it's just like the perfect time for us to be, beneficiaries of a local food drive.
0: For a list of the complete locations participating, visit ptbotoday.ca. In sports, the MSL final gets going tomorrow night as Peterborough heads to Six Nations. In golf news, world number one Scottie Scheffler took home top spot at the FedEx St. Jude Championship, shooting a course record Friday en route to an 8-stroke victory, finishing 17 under. In Major League Baseball, the Jays beat Toronto. With the loss, Toronto now sits one game back of the final wildcard spot in the American League. I'm Richard Evans with the news that keeps you connected to where you live. Peterborough's three-day weather next.
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4: Cloudy today, becoming a mix of sun and cloud this afternoon. A high of 25 will feel like 30 with the Humidex. For tonight, clear, fog patches developing after midnight, a low of 13. For Tuesday, sunny skies and a high of 26. And for Wednesday, a mix of sun and cloud with a 60% chance of showers and a high of 24. Right now, it's 18 degrees. Today's UV index is 6 or high. 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
1: Good morning. It's Felicia here with what's coming up over the next 48 hours. It's everything you need to know. On Tuesday, the Peterborough DBIA

0: And Peterborough Tourism are presenting another Movies at the Park screening. Skyfall will begin at 8 p.m. at Quaker Foods City Square. Also on Tuesday, the city is reminding residents that the deadline for August large item pickup is 4:30 p.m. today. In local sports, the Century 21 Lakers will face off against Six Nations Tuesday at 8. You can get all the details on these events and more at ptbotoday.ca. Just click the 48. In the newsroom, I'm Felicia Massey, and that's what's happening around town. Peterborough's three-day weather, next.
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14: Cloudy today, becoming a mix of sun and cloud this afternoon. A high of 25 will feel like 30 with the Humidex. For tonight, clear, fog patches developing after midnight, a low of 13. For Tuesday, sunny skies and a high of 26. And for Wednesday, a mix of sun and cloud with a 60% chance of showers and a high of 24.

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Hopefully it didn't cause an issue. Wow FM, Just Great Songs, and Bill Porter, too. Free gas or groceries for an entire year could be yours. A PIN code coming up at 8 o'clock. In the meantime, if you've ever been on a bad date, you don't want to miss Myth or Truth. Jordan joins.

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1: Doors open. Peterborough is going to return on September the 12th, offering a rare look inside 12 sites known for their architectural heritage. The free event goes from 10 a.m. until 4 p.m. We had the opportunity to catch up with Chair Stuart Hamilton.
2: 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And again, whether it's an accounting firm who owns a building, or sometimes it's an engineering firm, you know, they're excited about where they go to work every day and they want to be able to showcase it to the public.
1: If you want more details, you can check out ptbotoday.ca. In the newsroom, I'm Jordan Mercier. Peterborough's three-day weather, next.
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13: Cloudy today, becoming a mix of sun and cloud this afternoon. A high of 25 will feel like 30 with the Humidex. For tonight, clear, fog patches developing after midnight, a low of 13. For Tuesday, sunny skies and a high of 26. And for Wednesday, a mix of sun and cloud with a 60% chance of showers and a high of 24.

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4: Good morning, mainly cloudy today with a 30% chance of showers early this morning. A high of 25 will feel like 30 with the Humidex. I'm Richard Evans. Here's what's happening in Peterborough. Week 2 of a trial involving a former Pete's Billet will be getting underway in Peterborough Superior Court. The case centers on a Billet who had been charged with sexual exploitation and distributing sexual material for the purpose of facilitating sexual exploitation. The accused was first arrested back in February of 2024. None of the allegations have been proven in court and a publication ban is in place. Ontario Special Investigations Unit is investigating after an OPP vehicle was involved in a three-vehicle collision in Kawartha Lakes. The crash happened shortly after 2 p.m. Friday on Highway 35 in Somerville Township. Three people, including an officer, were injured and taken to hospital. Police notified the SIU, which has invoked its mandate and taken over the investigation. Meantime, the OPP, Durham Regional Police Service, and the Trenton Joint Rescue Coordination Center have joined forces to locate a missing 73-year-old pilot. David is described as 5'7" with black-gray hair and a mustache. He took off from Oshawa Airport Friday morning around 8:30 a.m. and was expected to land an hour later. David was flying a blue and yellow single home-built aircraft, and officials say his travels usually take him south of the city to Kawartha Lakes and north to Lake Scugog. The Mark's All Hands on Deck Food Drive returns this week, supporting Kawartha Food Share. 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
4: 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In sports, the MSL final gets underway tomorrow night as Peterborough heads to Six Nations. A couple of scores out of the CFL: Winnipeg over Ottawa 23-21, Edmonton beat Toronto 42-12, and Hamilton over Saskatchewan 26-19. In Major League Baseball, the Yankees beat Toronto 4-3. With the loss, Toronto now sits one game back of the final wild card spot in the American League. I'm Richard Evans with the news that keeps you connected to where you live. Peterborough's three-day weather next.
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4: Mainly cloudy today with a 30% chance of showers this morning. A high of 25, feeling like 30 with the Humidex. For tonight, clear. Fog patches developing after midnight, a low of 12. For Tuesday, mainly sunny. Fog patches dissipating in the morning. A high of 26 will feel like 30. And for Wednesday, a mix of sun and cloud with a 60% chance of showers and a high of 24. Right now, it's 21 degrees. Today's UV index is 7 or high. 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
17: 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We're going to dance and have some fun.

0: Wow Mornings with Bill Porter, 96.7 Wow FM. Here's what's happening in Peterborough.
1: Good morning. It's Felicia here with what's coming up over the next 48 hours. It's everything you need to know. On Tuesday, Hutchison House is hosting another Scottish tea event. From 1 to 4 p.m. at the museum, come out and enjoy tea and scones along with a complimentary tour of the 1840s stone house. Also on Tuesday, the city is reminding residents that the deadline for August large item pickup is 4:30 p.m. today. In local sports, the Century 21 Lakers will be in Six Nations at 8 p.m. Tuesday evening. You can get all the details on these events and more at ptbotoday.ca. Just click the 48. In the newsroom, I'm Felicia Massey, and that's what's happening around town. Peterborough's three-day weather, next.
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13: This is Wow Weather.
14: Mainly cloudy today with a 30% chance of showers this morning. A high of 25, feeling like 30 with the Humidex. For tonight, clear. Fog patches developing after midnight, a low of 12. For Tuesday, mainly sunny. Fog patches dissipating in the morning. A high of 26 will feel like 30. And for Wednesday, a mix of sun and cloud with a 60% chance of showers and a high of 24.
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1: Doors Open Peterborough is going to return on September the 12th, giving residents a chance to explore 12 sites with unique architectural and historical significance. Chair Stuart Hamilton says the event is especially valuable for newcomers and highlights the importance of preserving Peterborough's built heritage.
2: You know, as they're kind of learning their way around the city, it's a good chance to connect with new people they've met and explore.
1: The event will go from 10 a.m. until 4 p.m., and two guided historic walks will also take place. If you want more details, ptbotoday.ca. In the newsroom, I'm Jordan Mercier. Peterborough's three-day weather, next.
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13: This is Wow Weather.
14: Mainly cloudy today with a 30% chance of showers this morning. A high of 25, feeling like 30 with the Humidex. For tonight, clear. Fog patches developing after midnight, a low of 12. For Tuesday, mainly sunny. Fog patches dissipating in the morning. A high of 26 will feel like 30. And for Wednesday, a mix of sun and cloud with a 60% chance of showers and a high of 24.

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Wild nights. Hopefully not the case for you last night. You are regretting your decisions this morning on a Monday. It's Bill Porter and Billy Joel's Just the Way You Are. Just great songs on

0: you need to know.
1: Week two of a trial involving a former Pete's Billet will be getting underway in Peterborough Superior Court. The case centers on a billet who has been charged with sexual exploitation. The accused was first arrested back in 2024. Ontario's SIU is investigating after an OPP vehicle was involved in the three-vehicle collision in Quartha Lakes. The crash happened shortly after 2 p.m. Friday on Highway 35 in Somerville Township. I'm Richard Evans. Everything that matters in Peterborough, you'll hear it here on 96.7 WOW FM. 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
13: This is WOW Weather.
14: Mainly cloudy today with a 30% chance of showers this morning. A high of 25, feeling like 30 with the Humidex. For tonight, clear. Fog patches developing after midnight, a low of 12. For Tuesday, mainly sunny. Fog patches dissipating in the morning. A high of 26 will feel like 30. And for Wednesday, a mix of sun and cloud with a 60% chance of showers and a high of 24.

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17: The Omimi Legion Dance featuring the Montana Sky Band will be held on Saturday, August 22nd from 7 till 11. I'm Mark Hansen. If you have an upcoming event, submit it to us at

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Just great songs.

0: Durham Regional Police Service and the Trenton Joint Rescue Coordination Center have joined forces to locate a missing 73-year-old pilot. David is described as 5'7" with gray hair and a mustache. He was flying a blue and yellow single-home aircraft. Officials say his travels usually take him south of the city of Kawartha Lakes. The Mark's All Hands on Deck food drive returns this week, supporting Kawartha Food Share. 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I'm Richard Evans, Everything That Matters in Peterborough. 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
6: Mainly cloudy today with a 30% chance of showers this morning. A high of 25, feeling like 30 with the Humidex. For tonight, clear. Fog patches developing after midnight, a low of 12. For Tuesday, mainly sunny. Fog patches dissipating in the morning. A high of 26 will feel like 30. And for Wednesday, a mix of sun and cloud with a 60% chance of showers and a high of 24.
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7: 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I'm Mark Hansen. 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

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And tomorrow night, Skyfall, one of my favorite Bond flicks, will be screening, part of the Peterborough DBIA and Peterborough Tourism presentation of Movies at the Park, 8 p.m. tomorrow night, Quaker Foods City Square. 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
1: Week two of a trial involving a former Pete's Billet will be getting underway in Peterborough Superior Court. The case centers on a billet who has been charged with sexual exploitation. The accused was first arrested back in 2024. Ontario's SIU is investigating after an OPP vehicle was involved in the three-vehicle collision in Quartha Lakes. The crash happened shortly after 2 p.m. Friday on Highway 35 in Somerville Township. I'm Richard Evans, everything that matters in Peterborough. 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
16: This is WOW Weather.
17: Mainly cloudy today with a 30% chance of showers this morning. A high of 25, feeling like 30 with the Humidex. For tonight, clear. Fog patches developing after midnight, a low of 12. For Tuesday, mainly sunny. Fog patches dissipating in the morning. A high of 26 will feel like 30. And for Wednesday, a mix of sun and cloud with a 60% chance of showers and a high of 24.

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5: The Omimi Legion Dance featuring the Montana Sky Band will be held on Saturday, August 22nd from 7 till 11. I'm Mark Hansen. 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
1: Good afternoon, mainly cloudy with a high of 25. Here's what's happening in Peterborough. Drivers are being urged to take note of a big closure coming up this week. Brayley Drive will be fully closed between Forrester Avenue and Stenson Boulevard from Wednesday to Friday for water main work. Detours will be in place via Lansdowne, Spilsbury, and Sir Sanford Fleming Drive. The second week of a trial involving a former Peterborough Pete's Billet is set to continue in Peterborough Superior Court. The accused is facing charges of sexual exploitation and distributing sexual material for the purpose of facilitating sexual exploitation. The accused was arrested in February of 2024 and has pleaded not guilty to the charges. A publication ban is in place. The Eastern Ontario Wardens Caucus is calling for Aalto high-speed rail discussions affecting municipalities to be delayed until after the October municipal election. The caucus says local governments need meaningful opportunities to participate in decisions affecting their communities. The SIU is continuing to look into a collision involving an OPP cruiser in the city of Kawartha Lakes. Emergency crews were called to Highway 35 in Somerville Township shortly after 2 p.m. Friday for a three-vehicle crash. Three people, including an officer, suffered injuries and were taken to hospital. And the Mark's All Hands on Deck Food Drive is back this week in support of Kawartha Food Share. The annual event brings the community together to collect thousands of pounds of food. Interim General Manager Mackenzie McElwain says this is a key fundraising time.
2: At the warehouse between the summer months, you know, our donations are not as plentiful as they normally are in our more busier months, and it's just like the perfect time for us.
1: 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In sports, the MSL final gets going tomorrow night as Peterborough heads to Six Nations. Dr. Bob Neville of the Peets has been named this year's recipient of the Bill Long Award for Distinguished Service to the OHL. The Blue Jays are off tonight ahead of a series with Tampa Bay. And in NFL news, Von Miller is signing with the Dallas Cowboys. I'm George Mercier with the news that keeps you connected to where you live. Peterborough's three-day weather, next.
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7: This is Wow Weather.
8: Mainly cloudy today with a high of 25. Tonight clear, a low of 12. Tomorrow mainly sunny, a high of 26. And Wednesday a mix of sun and cloud with a 60% chance of showers, a high 24.
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You want to talk about desire? How about desire with the volume turned up to 11? 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

0: drivers are being urged to take note of a big closure coming up this week. I'll have details coming up at 4. The Eastern Ontario Wardens Caucus is calling for Aalto high-speed rail discussions affecting municipalities to be delayed until after the municipal election. And Game 1 of the MSL Final goes tomorrow night as Peterborough hits the road to Six Nations. Everything that matters in Peterborough. 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
4: This is WOW Weather.
5: Mainly cloudy today with a high of 25. Tonight clear, a low of 12. Tomorrow mainly sunny, a high of 26. And Wednesday a mix of sun and cloud with a 60% chance of showers, a high 24.
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It's BK. 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Fortunes, here comes that rainy day feeling again. 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
2: 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You didn't even want me around. And now I'm back to let you know I can really shake 'em down.

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This song immediately makes me want a burger. It was used in both a Burger King commercial and a McDonald's commercial. She works hard for the money. 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

playing just great songs, 96.7 at WOW FM. Not sure if you caught the schedule, but the Century 21 Lakers are on the road for Game 1 of the MSL Final versus Six Nations. The game starts at 8 o'clock if you're making the road trip to the Iroquois Lacrosse Arena. But Game 2, back here at home in Peterborough, Thursday night at 8 at the Memorial Center. 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And in the MSL final, Robert Palmer, Addicted to Love. We're playing just great songs on 96.7. Wow.

0: Ontario Special Investigations Unit is looking into a crash in the city of Forth Lakes involving an OPP cruiser. 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
2: This is WOW Weather.
3: Mainly cloudy today with a high of 25. Tonight clear, a low of 12. Tomorrow mainly sunny, a high of 26. And Wednesday a mix of sun and cloud with a 60% chance of showers, a high 24.

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You can do that right now, ptbotoday.ca. I had the milk band. She would be Stevie Nicks. Edge of 17. 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
1: Drivers are being urged to take note of a big closure coming up this week. I'll have details coming up at 4. The Eastern Ontario Wardens Caucus is calling for Aalto high-speed rail discussions affecting municipalities to be delayed until after the municipal election. And Game 1 of the MSL Final goes tomorrow night as Peterborough hits the road to Six Nations. Everything that matters in Peterborough. 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
5: This is WOW Weather.
6: Mainly cloudy today with a high of 25. Tonight, clear, a low of 12. Tomorrow, mainly sunny, a high of 26. And Wednesday, a mix of sun and cloud with a 60% chance of showers, a high 24.

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14: 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I'm Mark Hansen. 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

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Wow. FM. It is the Milkman. Here's something we've not been able to say too much of lately. What a great night ahead. Maybe take the dog for a nice long walk in Jackson Park. Enjoy the sunset. And tomorrow looks good as well. We'll walk on the sun now. Yeah.

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1: Good afternoon. Clear tonight, low near 12. Here's what's happening, Peterborough. July's rebound in gas prices pushed the annual rate of inflation up to 3% from 2.8% in June, even as there were signs of cost pressures easing at the grocery store. A 26-year-old Peterborough man has been charged with mischief, being intoxicated in a public place and breach of probation. Police called Saturday night to a George Street North address. Numerous calls about a disturbance involving several people, though just the one arrest. At some point, a vehicle was kicked and dented. The Eastern Ontario Wardens Caucus wants discussions about the Alto high-speed rail line to be delayed until after the October 26 municipal election. The caucus, which represents 103 municipalities, says local governments need meaningful opportunities to participate in decisions affecting their communities. The group is also calling for a municipal advisory table involving affected municipalities, First Nations, legal experts, the Association of Municipalities of Ontario, the Federation of Canadian Municipalities, and Alto. Traffic trouble? Brayley Drive will be closed between Forster Avenue and Stenson Boulevard from Wednesday to Friday for water main work. Detour will be along Lansdowne Street, Spilsbury Drive, and Sir Sanford Fleming Drive. Water service is not expected to be affected during the work. Doors Open Peterborough set for September 12th. 5 new stops this year, including the former Examiner building. Chair Stuart Hamilton says it's a great opportunity for newcomers to discover the community.
2: We also have a lot of people in the community that are excited about their properties. And again, whether it's an accounting firm who owns a building, or sometimes it's an engineering firm, you know, they're excited about where they go to work every day, and they want to be able to showcase it to the public.
1: Two historic guided walks are planned for September 12th as well. MSL final gets underway tomorrow night with Peterborough taking on Six Nations. Jays are off until tomorrow night when they visit Tampa. They begin the week one game back of the last wild card spot in the AL East. I'm Dan Blakely with the news that keeps you connected to where you live. Peterborough's 3-day weather coming up.
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10: This is Wow Weather.
1: Clear sky tonight, low near 12, mostly sunshine tomorrow, high back up to 26. Some sun, chance of showers Wednesday, high 24.
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12: This is WOW Weather.
13: Clear sky tonight, low near 12, mostly sunshine tomorrow, high back up to 26. Some sun, chance of showers Wednesday, high 24.
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The Quitting Time, Wow FM. Did I hear correctly? Is the boss actually gone for the day? Oh, sweet! That means you can turn this bitch up. Elton John, just great songs.

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0: 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Then what? Home for a quick bite to eat. Hop on the back of the Harley. Ride into the sunset tonight. Looking like a great 96. 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
2: Good afternoon. Stays clear tonight. Low near 12. Here's what's happening, Peterborough. Prices started to ease at the grocery store last month, but the price at the pump started to rise again, and the cost of air travel jumped 12%, mainly due to the price of fuel. That helped push the inflation rate up from 2.8% in June to 3% in July. The Eastern Ontario Wardens Caucus wants more transparency and municipal input on the proposed Alto high-speed rail project and thinks it best to wait on that until new councils are in place after the October 22nd municipal election. It'll ask Alto and the federal government to defer discussions until then. The Wardens also proposing a municipal advisory table that would include affected municipalities, First Nations, legal experts, Association of Municipalities of Ontario, the Federation of Canadian Municipalities, and Alto. Might have to take the long way home for a couple of days this week if your travels take you along Brayley Drive. The section between Forster Avenue and Stinson Boulevard will be closed Wednesday through Friday for water main work. You might try Lansdowne Street, Spilsbury Drive, and Sir Sanford Fleming Drive to get around it. The Mark's All Hands on Deck Food Drive is back this week, supporting Kawartha Food Share. Donations will be collected Thursday at Joanne's Place Health Foods, Foodland Ennismore, Foodland Peterborough, Greg's No Frills, and Taylor's No Frills. Interim General Manager Mackenzie McElwain says those donations can be dropped off between 10 and 6.
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2: 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Century 21 Lakers will be in Six Nations tomorrow night for Game 1 of the MSL Final. This is the sixth year in a row they've met for the championship. The Chiefs have won the last three. Jays are off tonight. They open a three-game set tomorrow night in Tampa, still in the thick of the wild card hunt in the AL East, a game back of the final spot. I'm Dan Blakely with the news that keeps you connected to where you live. Peterborough's three-day weather coming up.
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14: 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The S&P TSX Composite Index was down more than 62 points to finish the day at 36,667. The NASDAQ Index dipped 84 points to 24,644. Dow Jones Industrials finished the day at 53,460, a drop of 272 points. Commodities, the spot price of gold went up $36 to $4,473 U.S. Crude oil prices were up a couple of bucks to $84.62 U.S. a barrel, and the Canadian dollar is currently trading at 72.08 cents U.S. Your weather is next.
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2: Clear sky tonight, low near 12, mostly sunshine tomorrow, high back up to 26. Some sun, chance of showers Wednesday, high 24.
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Someone who will walk among us, hiding in plain sight. 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Joan Osborne with a question. What if God was one of us? It's the Milkman with just great songs. 96.7 Wow.

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5: This is WOW Weather.
6: Clear sky tonight, low near 12, mostly sunshine tomorrow, high back up to 26. Some sun, chance of showers Wednesday, high 24.

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17: 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I'm Mark Hansen. 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
1: Clear tonight, low near 12. Here's what's happening, Peterborough. July's rebounded gas prices pushed the annual rate of inflation up to 3% from 2.8% in June, even as there were signs of cost pressures easing at the grocery store. A 26-year-old Peterborough man has been charged with mischief, being intoxicated in a public place and breach of probation. Police called Saturday night to a George Street North address. Numerous calls about a disturbance involving several people, though just the one arrest. At some point, a vehicle was kicked and dented. The Eastern Ontario Wardens Caucus wants discussions about the Alto high-speed rail line to be delayed until after the October 26th municipal election. The caucus, which represents 103 municipalities, says local governments need meaningful opportunities to participate in decisions affecting their communities. The group is also calling for a municipal advisory table involving affected municipalities, First Nations, legal experts, the Association of Municipalities of Ontario, the Federation of Canadian Municipalities, and Alto. Traffic trouble? Brayley Drive will be closed between Forster Avenue and Stenson Boulevard from Wednesday to Friday for water main work. Detour will be along Lansdowne Street, Spilsbury Drive, and Sir Sanford Fleming Drive. Water service is not expected to be affected during the work. Doors open Peterborough set for September 12th. Five new stops this year, including the former Examiner building. Chair Stuart Hamilton says it's a great opportunity for newcomers to discover the community.
2: We also have a lot of people in the community that are excited about their properties. And again, whether it's an accounting firm who owns a building, or sometimes it's an engineering firm, you know, they're excited about where they go to work every day, and they want to be able to showcase it to the public.
1: Two historic guided walks are planned for September 12th as well. MSL final gets underway tomorrow night with Peterborough taking on Six Nations. Jays are off until tomorrow night when they visit Tampa. They begin the week one game back of the last wild card spot in the AL East. I'm Dan Blakely with the news that keeps you connected to where you live. Peterborough's three-day weather coming up.
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6: This is Wow Weather.
1: Clear sky tonight, low near 12, mostly sunshine tomorrow, high back up to 26. Some sun, chance of showers Wednesday, high 24.
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4: This is WOW Weather.
5: Clear sky tonight, low near 12, mostly sunshine tomorrow, high back up to 26. Some sun, chance of showers Wednesday, high 24.
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16: Here's what's going on. The Buckhorn Community Center will host its annual car, truck, and Corvette show on Saturday, September 12th from 9 till 3. I'm Mark Hansen. 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